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3: Arizona News Audio. Oh, the 33-year-old man who fled during his kidnapping hoax trial was caught hiding in a car in Prescott. Mark Ellis allegedly made up the story to get money from his employer to pay gambling debts. Pima County Board of Supervisors decided not to remove embattled Sheriff Chris Nanos from office.
4: Aye.
5: Opposed.
6: Abstain.
5: Item passes four with four votes with one abstention.
3: They are referring possible perjury charges to the Attorney General stemming from his self-reported work history in El Paso before he was hired in Pima County. Containment of the Jones Fire near Wickenburg, now 23%. National Weather Service Phoenix meteorologist Marco Matley says it's still warm today, but at least it won't be quite as hot as it was yesterday.
7: Looking for cooler weather today with more clouds in store, with high temperatures in the upper 90s to around 101, 102 degrees today.
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0: 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When Barkley sees dirt or water shooting from the ground, he leaves fast. Barkley then calls 911 and Southwest Gas from a safe location.
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12: Taking a look at your Jack FM weather. Clear skies overnight tonight, sunny and breezy for tomorrow. Expect an overnight low of 73 tonight in Lake Havasu.

0: with a high tomorrow of 92, Friday high of 93. Parker, you're sitting at 64 tonight with a high tomorrow of 99, 102 by Friday. 61 overnight in Kingman and Golden Valley tonight with a high tomorrow of 88, 90 for the high on Friday. 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
4: This check of your Jack FM weather being brought to you by Southwest Gas. Clear skies overnight tonight, sunny and breezy for tomorrow. Expect an overnight low of 73 tonight in Lake Havasu with a high tomorrow of 92, Friday high of 93. Parker, you're sitting at 64 tonight with a high tomorrow of 99, 102 by Friday. 61 overnight in Kingman and Golden Valley tonight with a high tomorrow of 88, 90 for the high on Friday. 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
3: Arizona News Audio, the Pima County Board of Supervisors voting not to remove Sheriff Chris Nanos from office, instead referring allegations of possible perjury to the state attorney general. Supervisor Rex Scott says Nanos has exhibited poor leadership.
4: The most telling example of that was the unanimous vote of the Pima County Deputies Organization declaring no confidence in his leadership.
3: At issue, the sheriff's answers to questions on his work history in El Paso before he was hired to the Pima County Sheriff's Office in the 80s. 10% containment on the fire near Wickenburg that destroyed several mobile homes and forced others to evacuate.
5: It's another river bottom salt cedar fire. It's going to take some time to fully put out all of the heat.
3: Tiffany Davila with the Department of Forestry and Fire Management. No injuries, but 8 to 10 RVs have been destroyed. Evacuation orders remain in place. Gas prices in the state averaging $4.82 a gallon, down 2 cents from last week. Diamondbacks fall to the Rangers in Texas, 7-4. Jeff Scott, Arizona News Audio.
6: Meet Barkley. When Barkley smells gas, he leaves fast. When Barkley hears hissing coming from a gas appliance, he leaves fast. When Barkley sees dirt or water shooting from the ground, he leaves fast. Barkley then calls 911 and Southwest Gas from a safe location.
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5: Taking a look at your JackFM weather. Clear skies overnight tonight, sunny and breezy for tomorrow. Expect an overnight low of 73 tonight in Lake Havasu with a high tomorrow of 92, Friday high of 93. Parker, you're sitting at 64 tonight with a high tomorrow of 99, 102 by Friday. 61 overnight in Kingman and Golden Valley tonight with a high tomorrow of 88, 90 for the high on Friday. 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I'm Lindsay Draper on River Rat Radio, 95.7, 99.5 in Kingman Golden Valley. 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

0: Now that Jack FM has your attention, we're going to sell it back to you. I need a little
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1: This check of your Jack FM weather being brought to you by Southwest Gas. Clear skies overnight tonight, sunny and breezy for tomorrow. Expect an overnight low of 73 tonight in Lake Havasu with a high tomorrow of 92, Friday high of 93. Parker, you're sitting at 64 tonight with a high tomorrow of 99, 102 by Friday. 61 overnight in Kingman and Golden Valley tonight with a high tomorrow of 88, 90 for the high on Friday. 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
1: This check of your Jack FM weather being brought to you by Southwest Gas. Clear skies overnight tonight, sunny and breezy for tomorrow. Expect an overnight low of 73 tonight in Lake Havasu with a high tomorrow of 92, Friday high of 93. Parker, you're sitting at 64 tonight with a high tomorrow of 99, 102 by Friday. 61 overnight in Kingman and Golden Valley tonight with a high tomorrow of 88, 90 for the high on Friday. 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

0: 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Me and my friends don't have many pictures together because 90% of our memories are either secrets or most likely against the law. Have a great rest of your Wednesday. 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

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I'm a rebel just for kicks. 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
10: 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Clear skies overnight tonight, sunny and breezy for tomorrow. Expect an overnight low of 73 tonight in Lake Havasu with a high tomorrow of 92, Friday high of 93. Parker, you're sitting at 64 tonight with a high tomorrow of 99, 102 by Friday. 61 overnight in Kingman and Golden Valley tonight with a high tomorrow of 88, 90 for the high on Friday. Me and my friends don't have many pictures together because 90% of our memories are either secrets or most likely against the law. Have a great rest of your Wednesday. I'm Lindsay Draper on River Rat Radio, 95.7, 99.5 in Kingman, Golden Valley. 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
10: 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Clear skies overnight tonight, sunny and breezy for tomorrow. Expect an overnight low of 73 tonight in Lake Havasu with a high tomorrow of 92, Friday high of 93. Parker, you're sitting at 64 tonight with a high tomorrow of 99, 102 by Friday. 61 overnight in Kingman and Golden Valley tonight with a high tomorrow of 88, 90 for the high on Friday. 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Have a great rest of your Wednesday. 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
16: This check of your Jack FM weather being brought to you by Southwest Gas. Clear skies overnight tonight, sunny and breezy for tomorrow. Expect an overnight low of 73 tonight in Lake Havasu with a high tomorrow of 92, Friday high of 93. Parker, you're sitting at 64 tonight with a high tomorrow of 99, 102 by Friday. 61 overnight in Kingman and Golden Valley tonight with a high tomorrow of 88, 90 for the high on Friday. Me and my friends don't have many pictures together because 90% of our memories are either secrets or most likely against the law. Have a great rest of your Wednesday. I'm Lindsay Draper on River Rat Radio, 95.7, 99.5 in Kingman, Golden Valley. 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
0: wanna
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0: see me stick 9-inch nails to each one of my eyelids?
1: Uh-huh.
0: Wanna copy me and do exactly like I did? 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I'm trying to get my head

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4: Let's check your Jack FM weather for your early Thursday, the 14th. Mostly clear skies, breezy conditions, and an overnight low near 64 in Havasu Parker. Sunny skies, light winds and 100 today, an overnight low of 65 and 102 tomorrow. 64 in Quartzsite, warming up to sunny skies, light winds and 97 today, 65 tonight, 99 tomorrow. 62 in Blythe, hitting back up to sunny skies, light winds and 99 today, 63 tonight, 101 tomorrow. In Kingman and Golden Valley, clear skies, gusty winds and 60 before sunrise. Sunny skies, gusty winds and around 88 today, around 61 tonight, and 89 on Friday. Have a great Thursday. 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
8: Let's check your Jack FM weather for your early Thursday, the 14th. Mostly clear skies, breezy conditions, and an overnight low near 64 in Havasu Parker. Sunny skies, light winds and 100 today, an overnight low of 65 and 102 tomorrow. 64 in Quartzsite, warming up to sunny skies, light winds and 97 today, 65 tonight, 99 tomorrow. 62 in Blythe, hitting back up to sunny skies, light winds and 99 today, 63 tonight, 101 tomorrow. In Kingman and Golden Valley, clear skies, gusty winds in 60 before sunrise. Sunny skies, gusty winds in around 88 today, around 61 tonight, and 89 on Friday. Have a great Thursday. 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
3: Hi, summer's finally here. This is John from Fox's, coming in and grub down on some of our $5 smash burgers served Tuesday and Wednesday from 11 to 4, as well as our tasty Fox's appetizers and sandwiches 11 till close, 7 days a week. We still have the best breakfast in the tri-state area on the Colorado River, served from Friday through Sunday from 8 a.m. till 11 a.m. So stop by Fox's, get a drink, grab some yummy grub, and you'll enjoy the people and the beer.
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11: Let's check your Jack FM weather for your early Thursday, the 14th. Mostly clear skies, breezy conditions, and an overnight low near 64 in Havasu Parker. Sunny skies, light winds in 100 today, an overnight low of 65 and 102 tomorrow. 64 in Quartzsite, warming up to sunny skies, light winds in 97 today, 65 tonight, 99 tomorrow. 62 in Blythe, hitting back up to sunny skies, light winds in 99 today, 63 tonight, 101 tomorrow. In Kingman and Golden Valley, clear skies, gusty winds in 60 before sunrise. Sunny skies, gusty winds in around 88 today, around 61 tonight, and 89 on Friday. Have a great Thursday. 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
1: I keep seeing celebrities' posts, me in the 90s versus now. 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
4: Let's check your Jack FM weather for your early Thursday, the 14th. Mostly clear skies, breezy conditions, and an overnight low near 64 in Havasu Parker. Sunny skies, light winds in 100 today, an overnight low of 65 and 102 tomorrow. 64 in Quartzsite, warming up to sunny skies, light winds in 97 today, 65 tonight, 99 tomorrow. 62 in Blythe, hitting back up to sunny skies, light winds in 99 today, 63 tonight, 101 tomorrow. In Kingman and Golden Valley, clear skies, gusty winds in 60 before sunrise. Sunny skies, gusty winds in around 88 today, around 61 tonight, and 89 on Friday. Have a great Thursday. 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
7: Let's check your Jack FM weather for your early Thursday, the 14th. Mostly clear skies, breezy conditions, and an overnight low near 64 in Havasu Parker. Sunny skies, light winds and 100 today, an overnight low of 65 and 102 tomorrow. 64 in Quartzsite, warming up to sunny skies, light winds and 97 today, 65 tonight, 99 tomorrow. 62 in Blythe, hitting back up to sunny skies, light winds and 99 today, 63 tonight, 101 tomorrow. In Kingman and Golden Valley, clear skies, gusty winds and 60 before sunrise. Sunny skies, gusty winds and around 88 today, around 61 tonight, and 89 on Friday. Have a great Thursday. 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
9: 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You know what? 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
17: Let's check your Jack FM weather for your early Thursday, the 14th. Mostly clear skies, breezy conditions, and an overnight low near 64 in Havasu Parker. Sunny skies, light winds, and 100 today. An overnight low of 65 and 102 tomorrow. 64 in Quartzsite, warming up to sunny skies, light winds, and 97 today. 65 tonight, 99 tomorrow. 62 in Blythe.

0: heading back up to sunny skies. Light winds at 99 today, 63 tonight, 101 tomorrow. In Kingman and Golden Valley, clear skies, gusty winds in 60 before sunrise. Sunny skies, gusty winds at around 88 today, around 61 tonight, and 89 on Friday. Have a great Thursday. 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

job. 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

0: watch out. 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
12: 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Sunny today with a calm southwest breeze. Clear tonight. Then for your Friday, sunny again and a touch warmer with light winds. Expect a high of about 100 today for the Lake Havasu City, Parker, and Courtside areas with an overnight low of 65 and a high tomorrow of 103. Hey, I fought the lawn. And the lawn won. That's your forecast. 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

0: 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We're just shaking the fish and chips out. 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
3: Arizona News Audio, I'm Jeff Scott. A man who fled in the middle of his trial is caught by Yavapai County deputies. 33-year-old Mark Ellis has been accused

0: faking a kidnapping to get ransom money that would cover his gambling debts. He was located in the Prescott area.
1: He was found in the back of a hiding in the back of a vehicle when Prescott Police Department assisted and pulled over the vehicle.
0: Shailene Aylins with the sheriff's office. Ellis's girlfriend also arrested for harboring a fugitive. Ellis accused of claiming he was being held by cartel kidnappers seeking a $17,000 ransom. The Maricopa County attorney announces an indictment in Arizona's new law against creating and possessing child sexual abuse material created by AI.
2: We're at a point technology-wise where it can be difficult, if not impossible, to determine whether an image is AI-generated or not.
0: Maricopa County Attorney Rachel Mitchell says 44-year-old William Powderly faces numerous felony counts possessing some material that was real and some created by AI. Primary elections just over 2 months away now. Pollster Mike Noble says in the GOP governor's race, Sandy Biggs is a commanding 20-point lead over David Schweikert.
3: We'll be out with new polling, I think, in a few days, actually, that shows Biggs actually increasing his lead. So basically, Biggs is in the driver's seat when it comes to that primary, unless something big changes.
0: Tom Horn with about a 6-point lead over Treasurer Kimberly Yee in the Republican race for Superintendent of Public Instruction. Close race shaping up between Warren Peterson and Rodney Glassman in the Republican race for Attorney General. 55% containment now on the Jones Fire near Wickenburg. Size remains at about 84 acres. Forward progress stopped, but the fire has destroyed some RVs and displaced some residents. Health officials confirming another case of measles in Maricopa County. The health department reporting the new case is linked to a previously known case locally, this marking the 15th confirmed case in Maricopa County so far this year. 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
4: Sunny today with a calm southwest breeze. Clear tonight. Then for your Friday, sunny again and a touch warmer with light winds. Expect a high of about 100 today for the Lake Havasu City parking courtside areas with an overnight low of 65 and a high tomorrow of 103. That's your forecast. 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
4: This Thursday check of your Jag FM weather, sponsored by Primavera Online High School. Sunny today with a calm southwest breeze. Clear tonight. Then for your Friday, sunny again and a touch warmer with light winds. Expect a high of about 100 today for the Lake Havasu City, Parker, and Courtside areas, with an overnight low of 65 and a high tomorrow of 103. Hey, I fought the lawn, and the lawn won. That's your forecast. 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
3: Arizona News Audio. Oh, the 33-year-old man who fled during his kidnapping hoax trial was caught hiding in a car in Prescott. Mark Ellis allegedly made up the story to get money from his employer to pay gambling debts. Pima County Board of Supervisors decided not to remove embattled Sheriff Chris Nanos from office.
4: Aye.
5: Opposed.
6: Abstain.
5: Item passes four votes with one abstention.
3: They are referring possible perjury charges to the Attorney General stemming from his self-reported work history in El Paso before he was hired in Pima County. Containment on the Jones Fire near Wickenburg, now 23%. National Weather Service Phoenix meteorologist Mark O'Malley says it's still warm today, but at least it won't be quite as hot as it was yesterday.
7: Looking for cooler weather today with more clouds in store, with high temperatures in the upper 90s to around 101, 102 degrees today.
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8: 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When Barkley smells gas, he leaves fast. When Barkley hears hissing coming from a gas appliance, he leaves fast. When Barkley sees dirt or water shooting from the ground, he leaves fast. Barkley then calls 911 and Southwest Gas from a safe location.
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1: Sunny today with a calm southwest breeze. Clear tonight. Then for your Friday, sunny again and a touch warmer with light winds. Expect a high of about 100 today for the Lake Havasu City parking courtside areas with an overnight low of 65 and a high tomorrow of 103. That's your forecast. 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
2: 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Sunny today with a calm southwest breeze. Clear tonight. Then for your Friday, sunny again and a touch warmer with light winds. Expect a high of about 100 today for the Lake Havasu City Park and Courtside areas with an overnight low of 65 and a high tomorrow of 103. 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That's your forecast. 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

0: County Attorney announces an indictment using Arizona's new law against creating and possessing child sexual abuse material created by AI.
1: We're at a point, technology-wise, where it can be difficult, if not impossible, to determine whether an image is AI-generated or not.
0: County Attorney Rachel Mitchell says 44-year-old William Powderly faces numerous felony counts, possessing some material that was real, some created by AI. Primary elections just over 2 months away. Pollster Mike Noble says in the GOP governor's race, Andy Biggs is a commanding 20-point lead over David Schweiker.
2: We'll be out with new polling, I think, in a few days, actually, that shows Biggs actually increasing his lead. So basically, Biggs is in the driver's seat when it comes to that primary, unless something big changes.
0: Tom Horn with about a 6-point lead over Treasurer Kimberly Yee in the Republican race for Superintendent of Public Instruction. Rangers score 3 in the ninth to beat the Diamondbacks 6-5. Jeff Scott, Arizona News Audio.
3: 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When Barkley smells gas, he leaves fast. When Barkley hears hissing coming from a gas appliance, he leaves fast. When Barkley sees dirt or water shooting from the ground, he leaves fast. Barkley then calls 911 and Southwest Gas from a safe location.
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6: Sunny today with a calm southwest breeze. Clear tonight. Then for your Friday, sunny again and a touch warmer with light winds. Expect a high of about 100 today for the Lake Havasu City parking courtside areas with an overnight low of 65 and a high tomorrow of 103. That's your forecast. 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
11: 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Sunny today with a calm southwest breeze. Clear tonight. Then for your Friday, sunny again and a touch warmer with light winds. Expect a high of about 100 today for the Lake Havasu City Park and Courtside areas with an overnight low of 65 and a high tomorrow of 103. Hey, I fought the lawn, and the lawn won. That's your forecast. 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
3: 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Just over 2 months from the primary election, pollster Mike Noble says Andy Biggs is expanding his

0: Winner of that race to face incumbent Democrat Chris Mays, 33-year-old Mark Ellis, who skipped out on his trial for allegedly faking his kidnapping to get ransom that would cover his gambling debts, captured hiding in a vehicle pulled over by Prescott police.
1: Some surveillance was done at a residence he was believed to be at. A vehicle had left. There had been some surveillance done on that vehicle.
0: Shailene Aylins with the sheriff's office says Ellis's girlfriend has also been arrested, accused of harboring a fugitive. 55% containment now on the Jones fire near Wickenburg. Diamondbacks fall to the Rangers 6-5. Jeff Scott, Arizona News Audio.
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8: Sunny today with a calm southwest breeze. Clear tonight. Then for your Friday, sunny again and a touch warmer with light winds. Expect a high of about 100 today for the Lake Havasu City Park and Courtside areas with an overnight low of 65 and a high tomorrow of 103. That's your forecast. 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
4: This Thursday check of your Jag FM weather, sponsored by Primavera Online High School. Sunny today with a calm southwest breeze. Clear tonight. Then for your Friday, sunny again and a touch warmer with light winds. Expect a high of about 100 today for the Lake Havasu City, Parker, and Courtside areas, with an overnight low of 65 and a high tomorrow of 103. 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That's your forecast. 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
9: 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Sunny today with a calm southwest breeze. Clear tonight. Then for your Friday, sunny again and a touch warmer with light winds. Expect a high of about 100 today for the Lake Havasu City Park and Courtside areas, with an overnight low of 65 and a high tomorrow of 103. 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That's your forecast. 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
3: Arizona News Audio. 15th case of measles confirmed in Maricopa County. Health officials say it is linked to a previously known case. The U.S. House passed a resolution to show support for law enforcement officers. Democrats say it's full of unnecessary pro-Trump rhetoric. But Arizona Congressman Andy Biggs argued against rewording the bill to reflect a national consensus.
4: You know, when I hear the term national consensus, what seems to be a national consensus is that the Democrats were the ones that promoted defund the police.
3: Debate between the Democratic candidates for state superintendent of public instruction. Both Brett Newby and Teresa Leyva Ruiz vowed to enact better oversight over the controversial ESA program.
5: And right now, I would question whether or not this current superintendent is, in fact, enforcing the law.
6: These are our tax dollars. Arizonans work hard for their money, and they want to make sure that that money is being spent wisely.
3: The Jones Fire near Wickenburg, now 55% contained after burning through 84 acres. Connie Weber, Arizona News Audio.
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1: Sunny today with a calm southwest breeze. Clear tonight. Then for your Friday, sunny again and a touch warmer with light winds. Expect a high of about 100 today for the Lake Havasu City parking courtside areas with an overnight low of 65 and a high tomorrow of 103. That's your forecast. 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
1: This Thursday check of your Jag FM weather, sponsored by Primavera Online High School. Sunny today with a calm southwest breeze. Clear tonight. Then for your Friday, sunny again and a touch warmer with light winds. Expect a high of about 100 today for the Lake Havasu City parking courtside areas, with an overnight low of 65 and a high tomorrow of 103. 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That's your forecast. 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

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Playing what we want. Hey, hey, hey. Playing. 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
5: This Thursday check of your Jack FM weather, sponsored by Primavera Online High School. Sunny today with a calm southwest breeze. Clear tonight. Then for your Friday, sunny again and a touch warmer with light winds. Expect a high of about 100 today for the Lake Havasu City parking courtside areas, with an overnight low of 65 and a high tomorrow of 103. 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That's your forecast. 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
4: This Thursday check of your Jag FM weather, sponsored by Primavera Online High School. Sunny today with a calm southwest breeze. Clear tonight. Then for your Friday, sunny again and a touch warmer with light winds. Expect a high of about 100 today for the Lake Havasu City Park and Courtside areas, with an overnight low of 65 and a high tomorrow of 103. 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
3: Arizona News Audio. Just over 2 months from the primary election, pollster Mike Noble says Andy Biggs is expanding his lead over David Schweikert in the GOP governor's race. Possible close race shaping up in the Republican race for Attorney General, Senate President Warren Peterson, and former Tucson Councilman Rodney Glassman.
4: He has like $3 million compared to Peterson, roughly $1 million. However, Rodney Glassman really hasn't been very successful in his runs for office.
3: Winner of that race to face incumbent Democrat Chris Mays, 33-year-old Mark Ellis, who skipped out on his trial for allegedly faking his kidnapping to get ransom that would cover his gambling debts, captured hiding in a vehicle pulled over by Prescott police.
5: And surveillance was done at a residence he was believed to be at. A vehicle had left. There had been some surveillance done on that vehicle.
3: Shailene Aylins with the sheriff's office says Ellis' girlfriend has also been arrested, accused of harboring a fugitive. 55% containment now on the Jones fire near Wickenburg. Diamondbacks fall to the Rangers 6-5. Jeff Scott, Arizona News Audio.
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2: Taking a look at your Jack FM weather. Calling for clear skies overnight tonight, sunny and breezy for tomorrow. Expect an overnight low of 73 tonight in Lake Havasu with a high tomorrow of 94 and your weekend with a high of 91. Parkerson at 65 tonight, hitting 101 for your high tomorrow, Saturday high of 99. Kingman and Golden Valley 61 degrees tonight with a high tomorrow of 89, 86 for the high on Saturday. 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I'm Lindsay Draper on River Rat Radio, 95.7, 99.5 in Kingman and Golden Valley. 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
4: This check of your Jack FM weather being brought to you by Tire Man. Calling for clear skies overnight tonight, sunny and breezy for tomorrow. Expect an overnight low of 73 tonight in Lake Havasu with a high tomorrow of 94 and your weekend with a high of 91. Parkerson at 65 tonight, hitting 101 for your high tomorrow. Saturday, high of 99. Kingman and Golden Valley, 61 degrees tonight with a high tomorrow of 89. 86 for the high on Saturday. I'm not mad. I just hope your sock slides off in your shoe all day. 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I'm Lindsay Draper on River Rat Radio, 95.7, 99.5 in Kingman and Golden Valley. 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
3: Arizona News Audio. 15th case of measles confirmed in Maricopa County. Health officials say it is linked to a previously known case. The U.S. House passed a resolution to show support for law enforcement officers. Democrats say it's full of unnecessary pro-Trump rhetoric. But Arizona Congressman Andy Biggs argued against rewording the bill to reflect a national consensus.
4: You know, when I hear the term national consensus, what seems to be a national consensus is that the Democrats were the ones that promoted defund the police.
3: Debate between the Democratic candidates for state superintendent of public instruction. Both Brett Newby and Teresa Leyva Ruiz vowed to enact better oversight over the controversial ESA program.
5: And right now, I would question whether or not this current superintendent is, in fact, enforcing the law.
6: These are our tax dollars. Arizonans work hard for their money, and they want to make sure that that money is being spent wisely.
3: The Jones Fire near Wickenburg, now 55% contained after burning through 84 acres. Connie Weber, Arizona News Audio.
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12: Taking a look at your Jack FM weather. Calling for clear skies overnight tonight, sunny and breezy for tomorrow. Expect an overnight low of 73 tonight in Lake Havasu with a high tomorrow of 94 and your weekend with a high of 91. Parkerson at 65 tonight, hitting 101 for your high tomorrow. Saturday, high of 99. Kingman and Golden Valley, 61 degrees tonight with a high tomorrow of 89. 86 for the high on Saturday. 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
6: This check of your Jack FM weather being brought to you by Tire Man. Calling for clear skies overnight tonight, sunny and breezy for tomorrow. Expect an overnight low of 73 tonight in Lake Havasu with a high tomorrow of 94 and your weekend with a high of 91. Parkerson at 65 tonight, hitting 101 for your high tomorrow, Saturday high of 99. Kingman and Golden Valley 61 degrees tonight with a high tomorrow of 89, 86 for the high on Saturday. I'm not mad. I just hope your sock slides off in your shoe all day. Have a great rest of your Thursday. I'm Lindsay Draper on River Rat Radio, 95.7, 99.5 in Kingman and Golden Valley. 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
3: Arizona News Audio. State Auditor General report on school vouchers finds problems with oversight and wasteful spending. And AEA President Mauricio Garcia says the conclusion is spot on with what teachers have observed for years.
4: The Auditor General came up with a very clear determination that this program is fraught with waste. And more importantly, that taxpayers are funding it.
3: A woman who allegedly ran over her date, killing him after he said he'd been catfished, has been arrested in Phoenix. Maricopa County Attorney Rachel Mitchell announces her first indictment on the state's new law that makes creating and possessing AI child sex abuse material as serious an offense as the real thing. She explains the law only applies to obviously abusive imagery.
5: It is either images or video of a child that is in the process of being sexually abused, or it is an image of a child being sexually exploited.
3: GCU's Critical Mass Choir performs in D.C. this weekend as part of a national celebration marking America's 250th birthday. Connie Weber, Arizona News Audio.
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